heavy civilians. God, if men could only see a lesson taught by history, that all the singers of the Psalms cannot right a single wrong. Let all men of goodwill stay in the fields they have to till, feed the mouths they have to fill, and cast away their arms. Soldiers who want to be heroes, number practically zero.

She makes a nightmare turn into the warmest night. 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She can turn the hardship into

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The supreme being will always beat you and I seeing.

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2: 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Just make sure you do whatever they tell you, and whatever you do, don't go to the...

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1: Listen very carefully, lady. Drive out to the abandoned shack on Highway 16. Throw the package of money out the window and keep driving. And remember, lady, no

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Got the babies crying.